Let's get the party started. See you at the bar, you was hardly talking. That's when I knew that your heart was scarring. Friends to lovers need a part to star in. Like, wait, babe, let me

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But every time they put a boundary on it, the brain busts through that boundary and goes further and further. So brilliance is a potential

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The great geniuses did something different. They daydreamed.

left side of the brain is dominant in the following kinds of skills: words, numbers, lines, logic, analysis. The right side tends to be dominant in rhythm, color, spatial awareness, imagery, in daydreaming. And you must know that, for example, creativity is not, as nearly everyone in the world thinks, that creativity involves logic. It involves analysis. It involves words, songs. So the conclusion is that both sides of the brain, of the cortex, need to be used in harmony with each other. Then you get an explosion.